0: with the help of the Spirit of the living God. Glory to God. Glory to God. Glory to God. In the name. In the name. Oh, that smile got me right there.
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0: 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Evropa 2. Evropa 2.
1: Hey everyone, this is Kamrad and you're listening to Evropa 2.

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Now I had, I thought about wreaking havoc on an opposition, kind of shocking, they want a static with precision, I'm automatic, quarterback, I ain't talking second, pack it up on.

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Yeah.

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